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Like a small

Today's hits and yesterday's favorites from Mix 96. And Kim Kardashian says the California bar has officially broken her confidence because she hasn't passed it. But she's not quitting her dream of becoming a lawyer. She's going to put it on hold until next year. We're not holding our breath, Kim. Until then, though, if something's wrong, we'll just keep calling Ann Fong. I heard you.

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Mom says she doesn't need anything special, but you know better. 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There's three ideas, two arguments, one person just sends a thumbs up. Stop the madness and give her something she'll actually love. The Kempton Sawyer Mother's Day Brunch, a gorgeous buffet in the Magnolia Ballroom, live music from Rivers, rooftop pool views she'll absolutely post about. 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
1: At Jack, my $5.49 jumbo sausage breakfast platter has grilled sausage, cage-free scrambled eggs, a crispy hash brown, and French toast sticks. 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
1: It's 58 degrees Fahrenheit.
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1: It's 58 degrees Fahrenheit.
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6: If you have been in a car accident in the past and have settled your case, I may have some good news. 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I'm John Morgan of Morgan & Morgan. Now for the good news. 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

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Always those fun, feel-good songs from yesterday that everyone knows and today's biggest hits. 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

0: Well, it's not a big Powerball jackpot, but hey, if Apple is going to send me a $95 check, I will take it, and I will cash that check. Thank you very much. 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There was another one of those class action lawsuits, and Apple just decided to settle it out of court. So that means they will be sending out some settlements. The whole thing stemmed from, supposedly there were a couple of features they were advertising at the time that weren't yet ready when people bought those phones. So if you have a phone that qualifies, they say watch your email, watch your regular mailbox. They're going to be sending out information that has the settlement website as well as how to file your claim. On the way, more of today's hits and yesterday's favorites, including your 7:15 commercial-free workday kickoff on Mix 96. 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
4: Mother's Day, this Sunday. Gifts I needed? 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Time I had? 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Was I stressed? 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Until I came to Macy's. 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
2: 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Everybody in the office loves it. Today's hits and yesterday's favorites. Mix

Well, this ought to save you some money as you are cleaning up the yard, getting it ready for summer barbecues. Mulch Mayhem is coming a week from Saturday, May 16th. This is where the city of Sacramento gives away free mulch while supplies last. First come, first serve, 8 to noon on the 16th.

be shut down this weekend. This time it's a pretty busy on-ramp, and it's going to be closed until the 18th. Talking about the on-ramp from Stockton Boulevard. That will close down 10 p.m. tomorrow night. If it's part of your commute, you definitely want to make note of that. 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

Does your mom like live music, dancing, people watching? Because this might be the best Mother's Day gift ever. Tickets to Country in the Park is hitting Cal Expo this weekend. And we got another pair of tickets for Saturday coming up here in 6 minutes on Mix 96.

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Are you still trying to get your hands on one of those viral Trader Joe's mini totes? They sell out so fast. They're getting a little easier to find, but still not easy. Mix 96. Well, there's going to be a new drop of the summer bags, and these are the insulated ones. These are great for lunch bags. Anyway, they got six different ones, and a couple of them are striped. Super cute. They're going to be hitting Trader Joe's stores on May 20th. Mix 96.

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Let's buy Spirit Airlines thing might actually work. Mix 96, a guy is trying to crowdfund the purchase of the former Spirit Airlines. And just since he launched earlier this week, the site has raised over $214 million. Everybody that donates gets a piece of the ownership. If this works, I'm going to bring back those cheap flights from Sacramento to Las Vegas. I miss those. 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
1: It's 58 degrees Fahrenheit.
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2: I'm Tamara Berg in the KCRA3 Weather Center. It is Thursday. You're off the door to a comfortable start to the day with a few passing clouds and a subtle delta breeze. For the afternoon, expect plenty of sunshine and temperatures a bit warmer. Highs will climb to the low to mid 80s. Get the latest forecast on the KCRA 3 News and the KCRA 3 app.
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0: 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It's 4 to 7 this afternoon. Unless you are an Inner Circle member, if you're already signed up for their loyalty club, you can get access like even right now. And I would definitely recommend getting there earlier rather than later because the lines can definitely get long for this one. On the way, more today's hits and yesterday's favorites. We got Lord coming up in minutes, Backstreet Boys, and Jason Mraz on Mix 96. 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
1: 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I'm Cheryl saying hi to everybody listening to us in Sacramento at the California Lottery headquarters. 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

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Does mom like live music? 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It's in Cal Expo this weekend. 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

Well, just in time for Mother's Day, Wallet Hub did another one of their studies. This time, they were looking for the best states for working moms. I'll tell you which states were at the top of the list and which ones were at the bottom. I'll also tell you where California landed on the list. Coming up in 6 minutes, Mix 96.

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Because Wallet Hub did a study looking at everything from how much women are paid to the quality of daycare and schools, parental leave policies. Connecticut, Massachusetts, and Rhode Island were the best. Louisiana and Alabama were the worst. California was kind of in the middle, number 30.

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1: Right before 10, I'm Cheryl saying hi to everybody listening to us in Sacramento at Holly's Coffee Cafe. Thanks for working with us. 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

0: People have been talking for the last year or so about the burritos getting smaller at Chipotle, Mix 96. Well, their CEO says if you think your burrito's too small, you can just ask for them to put more stuff in it.
1: You should ask for a little more, I promise you. There's never a team member on that line is going to say no to you. We will continue to put heaping spoonfuls of food in bowls and burritos. No questions asked. I tell my team all the time, put as much food in that bowl and burrito as you possibly can.
0: Would you actually do that? I would be a little bit embarrassed, but I don't know. Maybe if I was

0: be real. You figured out a lot of things that Alexa can do to make your life easier.
1: Oven is preheated.
0: Math.
1: I know honey fractions is hard.
0: Weather.
1: It's 58 degrees Fahrenheit.
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2: I'm Tamara Berg in the KCRA3 Weather Center. It is Thursday. You're out the door to a comfortable start to the day with a few passing clouds and a subtle delta breeze. For the afternoon, expect plenty of sunshine and temperatures a bit warmer. Highs will climb to the low to mid 80s. Get the latest forecast on the KCRA 3 News and the KCRA 3 app.
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thanks for hanging out with today's hits and yesterday's favorites right here on Mix 96. Lots going on around town this weekend. Of course, tomorrow and Saturday is Country in the Park at Cal Expo. And all weekend long, the Dixon Mayfair is happening at the Dixon Fairgrounds. Let's see what else is going on with our weekend fun list. It's on our Instagram and Facebook. We're at Mix 96 Sat.

Mother's Day is Sunday. There's going to be lots of love and appreciation and a shocking amount of money being spent on mom this year. It's actually going to break records. I'll tell you what's up in 9 minutes on Mix 96. 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
1: With over an hour of today's hits and yesterday's favorites without interruption.
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0: This weekend, Americans are spending $38 billion with the B dollars on mom. It's a new record for Mother's Day. Angelo, hey, thank you for working with Mix 96 in Sacramento. Do you have plans? Do you celebrate mom this weekend?
1: Yeah, definitely. Last year was kind of not a good Mother's Day.
0: Really? What happened?
1: I just mailed my mom a card to Starbucks. And I mean, she liked it, but this year I'm going to go over to her house.

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1: Today's hits and yesterday's favorites are Mix 96. Jennifer Lopez just relisted the Beverly Hills mansion she bought with Ben Affleck for a third time. Now they're asking $49.9 million. They paid $61 million for it. It's got 12 bedrooms, 24 bathrooms, and a boxing ring. At this point, that mansion's been on and off the market more times than Ben Affleck and Jennifer Lopez themselves.

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1: Coming up on 4 o'clock, it's Doug Lazy. Hi to everybody working at the John Stewart Company in Sacramento. You're winning another experience. Country in the Park coming up in 6 minutes. And if you need a little pick-me-up on this Thursday afternoon, just say, Alexa, play Mix 96 Sacramento. 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
1: 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You too.

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But it's back in stock. I'll tell you what's up and play Jack and Diane next on Mix 96.

0: Old Navy just restocked their Devil Wears Prada sweater. You know, the one Andy was wearing, the blue one?
1: What you don't know is that that sweater is not just blue. It's actually cerulean.
0: My bad, cerulean. It keeps selling out. 20 years later, that lumpy cerulean sweater is having the last laugh. We're Mix 96. I'm good.

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Did you see a driver in Folsom blew a .349? That's more than four times the legal limit. Thankfully, alert neighbors called it in before anybody got hurt, and Folsom PD made the arrest.

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Hey, it's Doug Lazy. Out of the whole crew at Savita's Advisors in Sacramento. 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

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Gas is averaging over $6 a gallon here in California, so this kind of feels like Black Friday at the gas pump. I just wish I could stockpile this gas while it's cheap, like fill out my gas tank, get some Tupperware, then maybe a kiddie pool in the back of my SUV.